0: Deutschlandfunk Nova.
1: Good evening, ladies and gentlemen. My name is Gojo. Please fold your yoga mats because you're about to sweat your boobies off.
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1: 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I only ever wanted to be a dancer.
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1: Fuck it. 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

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They're trying to catch you. Run, boy, run. Running is a victory. 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

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We're saying, oh please, we ain't got no peas because we spent all our money on some OCDs. We got some OJZs, couple ODBs, place them up in perfect order.

0: these like we're speaking to genius.
1: 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It's like, oh please, we ain't got no peas because we spent all our money on some old CDs. We're saying, oh please, we ain't got no peas because we spent all our money on some old CDs. We got some old Jay-Z's, couple old DBs, place them up in perfect order because my old CDs.

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It's like, oh please, we ain't got no peace because we spent all our money on some OCDs. 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We got some OJZs, couple ODBs, place them up in perfect order because my OCD.

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I still need you. I still need you. I still need you. I still need you. I still need you. I still need you. I still need you. I still need you. I still need you. I still need you. I still need you. I still need you. I still need you. I still need you. I still need you. I still need you. I still need you. I still need you. I still need you. I still need you. I still need you. I still need you. I still need you. I still need you. I still need you. I still need you. I still need you. I still need you. I still need you. I still need you. I still need you. I still need you. I still need you. I still need you. I still need you. I still need you. I still need you. I still need you. I still need you. I still need you. I still need you. I still need you. I still need you. I still need you. I still need you. I still need you. I still need you. I still need you. I still need you. I still need you. I still need you. I still need you. I still need you. I still need you. I still need you. I still need you. I still need you. I still need you. I still need you. I still need you. I still need you. I still need you. I still need you. I still need you. I still need you. I still need you. I still need you. I still need you. I still need you. I still need you. I still need you. I still need you. I still need you. I still need you. I still need

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cyberspace. Find you dancing gracefully at your pace, peacefully claiming your space. Spiraling, inspiring, climbing on and diving into mountains high. And life and love soon gone, then riding waves and come again.